0: Thanks for coming out. We love you.
1: We appreciate it. Thank you.
0: Juice.
2: Thanks for vibing with us tonight. Y'all feeling us tonight? Y'all feeling us tonight? Y'all kind of quiet. Y'all kind of quiet. What's happening out there?
3: Yo, we'll play this song called Steel. We do it on a Steel Dre rhythm. It's called
2: Woo.
3: Send Much Love to My Family.
2: We
3: this
2: know
3: is
2: this.
3: Reaching out to all my friends from
2: we know this.
3: Back in Tennessee.
2: San Diego.
3: And San Diego. And all the places
2: South
3: that
2: Central.
3: You come from. Big up.
2: This is for the people.
3: The Soham.
2: That's right.
3: Big up. The people that come from the East Coast, West Coast,
2: South Coast.
3: All over the world.
2: That's right, dude.

0: this fuck.
1: K-Star, right here.
0: Lick my song.
1: Let K-Star hit it.
0: Lick my song in the right key. The band forgot the key.
1: It's a tight-ass shirt this motherfucker's wearing right here.

0: for my family. Tony D right here. Righteous, righteous.
1: Thank you, Tony.
0: I like that. So did y'all have a good time tonight? Did y'all feel the vibe tonight with us? You know, we just trying to do the lay our heart thing out there. You know how we do it. What y'all feeling, Juice Crew? We got a few more tracks for y'all tonight since y'all hung out with us.

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Because the people bring it down low. One time. Music is a mission and no competition. Yeah. 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My favorite DJ, that's a Bujo Bantan. 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

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My favorite DJ at a Bushu Bantan. 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
2: Fire.
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2: That's too hard.
0: Chew your joke, you not bluff. If you got this stuff, then bring it then.
2: Rude.
0: Sometimes you have to sing it then.
2: So y'all feeling good tonight? Y'all feel that? Yeah, that's nice. That's nice. We gonna do the reggae thing. I know y'all like that. Y'all like reggae music? Wait, hold. 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

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Said I love hip hop. 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

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I got something to say. 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We living every day. Put me on. I got something to say. Said we love hip hop. Put me on. I got something to say. Said I love jambalaya. 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I got something to say. Said I love the jam. Put me on. Put me on. 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

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It's Patron and Limon, if you ask me. That's true hip-hop. 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

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Yeah. 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Do you love it? Yeah. 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I live it every day. 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Liam, huh? Liam Robert Hughes.

Yo, welcome to the show. Big up DJ Killer Clearman and Rick the Ruder on the ones and twos and threes and fours. Yes, y'all.

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Rock it out. One time. We're gonna have a party tonight. Big up Robin and Rob. 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Welcome. 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
0: Mash. 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
1: Mash.
0: Wheel this up. Wheel it up. Boom, boom, boom.
1: Yes, Mo Chill.
2: All right. How welcome to the show.
1: How
2: everything's cool.
1: All right.
2: Everything's cool.
1: How y'all doing?
2: All right.
1: You doing good?
2: Everybody doing good. We're going to get this dance floor going right quick. Like,
1: yeah,
2: don't
1: baby.
2: Think we just came to for y'all to just stand around and watch. I mean, it feels good too. Don't get me wrong, but.
1: Well, we got to warm them up. We got to get the juices flowing. You know what I'm saying?
2: All right.
1: The juices flowing.
2: This one's for Robin.
1: Straight up.
2: Bop, bop, bop, bop.
1: Straight out of Humboldt County.
2: We're going to come out, come down. We're going to rock it, rock it down.
1: Tell them, Mo Chill.
2: Chin, chin. Rooster.
1: You know.
2: Patron and Limon, so you know it's on. No need for ID, cause girl, I'm grown. Solid as a rock and I'm hard as a stone. Keep it low pro, but my cover's been blown. Speaking the rhythm so you can hear my tone. Juice drop the beat to rock your bones. 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
1: Come
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1: on.
2: Chill.

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1: Juice Crew.
2: Y'all with us now, y'all with us tonight. Make some noise. Come on, it's a party.
1: Come on,
2: it's a party. Cause it's a party.
0: Yeah.
1: Let me hear you now. Let me hear you now. Come on, come on, come on.

0: Yes, sir. All right. Thank you.
1: I love it. I love it. Y'all with us now, right? All right. All right.
0: I think they're with us.
1: We're going to keep the party moving.
0: Do you think they're with us? I mean, it sounds like they're with us.
1: They're with us. They're with us.
0: They just need
1: as long
0: a little.
1: As they have a good time. That's exactly. How you get with us.
0: They just need a little more.
2: Chill.
1: Hey, watch hey. This guy.
0: Hey, you know.
1: Watch this guy.
0: Vodka Cranberry.
1: You've been up in the hills.
0: It's the shit. Let me tell you.
1: Hey.
0: Right. Vodka Cranberry. See my man over there by the bar. He'll hook you up if he still has vodka.
1: All right, let's keep this thing rocking.

0: accent. A true herbs man.
1: True.
2: Tell you what I see.
1: What do you see?
2: I tell you what I see.
1: Tell them what you see now.
0: Oh.

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1: Nice.
0: Nice.
1: It's a fresh water party thing.
0: Fresh water party. Keeping it fresh. So fresh and so clean.
1: Y'all feeling it tonight?
0: Oh, we're gonna, you don't like that? You don't like the fresh and clean?
1: We're just gonna try to build.
0: I can't be fresh and clean. Come on now. It's a party, yo. Let's have some fun. Fuck it.
1: Oh, shit.
0: Vodka and cranberry, baby.
1: And Rob said, let there be light.
2: Let there be light.
1: And
2: we shall be able to see what our instruments are playing. Thank you.
1: Come down.
0: Yeah, back like that shit. Reflected off the wall, baby.
2: Yeah.
0: You know, they gave me a microphone and...
1: Watch that, man. Watch it. Take it easy. Take it easy, dude. Take it easy, man. Your glasses are fogging up. Take it easy.
0: Hot!
1: Hey, let's do this. Oh, don't tease me like that. That's fucked up, man. Oh, C note, that's tough. A little high energy, C

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Nothing new, judge, I plead guilty. 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Mom always told, get your

0: key.
1: It was so great.
2: Not that it was out of key, it was just that it didn't sound right. You could change the line if it didn't sound right or work it. Everything else sounded pretty
3: good. I really don't want to get worked up about it.
2: When I listened to it, not pretty. Not that it didn't sound that off, but Colin's riff was what we based the whole song off.
4: Yeah.
2: So I don't see how all of a sudden we have a big problem. Because if it don't sound right...
0: Yeah, I cannot play what I was playing last time at all.
2: It sounded killer what you played.
0: It's not going to sound like if it sounded last time if I don't play what I played
2: last
0: time.
2: But you sounded killer what you played last time. I'm not trying to say don't play what you're playing, though. That was what was nice about it. You didn't play what you played last time.
5: Doubt, scream and shout when we come on the session. It's energy flowing, you know I'm never going. Lyrics hit you in the chest like blow. Here we come again, more chills and ghetto moodle child. Keep it coming cause I've traveled many miles. I blaze one up for no ho, take it oh. Jump in the ride, mash the gas. 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Jump in the ride, mash the gas.

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Yo, it's so critical to stay original in a plastic world. 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We're not going fully digital. Jump in the ride, mash the gas, system pumped up, turn it up to full blast. 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Yeah.

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That's what we do when we blaze one up off the tip. That's what we do. I keep it coming on the true. That's what we do when the juice come true. 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

0: End it right here. End it right here.
1: Yeah. Everybody was like, yeah. Wow.
2: Yeah.
1: Inhale, exhale.
2: Nice to be alive.
1: Yes, sir.
2: It's beautiful evening.
1: It's Friday night, y'all.
2: Yeah.
1: I don't think y'all heard me. It's Friday night, y'all. Yeah. It's Friday night, y'all.
2: Yeah. True,
1: all
2: true.
1: Right, all right. I heard you that time.
2: True, true.
1: She's all of that and them some.
2: Yeah,
1: song,
2: right.
1: Song, song.
2: We want to dedicate this song to the birthday girl. That's right. Yeah, that's right. All of that and then some. Run it. Hey.
3: Run things, man.
2: Basic.
4: I'm blessed up in the name of the Superior Majesty, Alias Selassie, I got your ass up on right here. Jah is my team, and even for I can be.

0: go to duel. All right. Do you know the intro to Taking Over?
1: And I would chop the fuck up.
2: That song's pretty. That's the one. That's the one that he's good at. So I'm not. I can't cover for that song 100%. I gotta practice that song.
1: Which who was?
2: I've never. We haven't played that one live yet.
1: Taking Clovers.
2: Taking Clovers. It's got all those changes in it. I gotta hear it a few more times.
1: Okay, so do you want to scratch that from the list for this gig?
0: Sure.
1: Yeah.
0: Oh yeah.
2: Is Lenny not playing with us?
1: No, he's not.
2: Alright, you scratch that shit then because it's not gonna
1: happen. Scrizzitch!
0: That's a great idea.
1: Take it over.
0: Hemp dress. Short version.

0: this is another one of those intros. You've played this intro though before.
1: Yeah, I know you have.
2: It's a D minor.
3: I don't remember what I.
0: It's similar feel to the beginning of Conscience.

0: trouble.
1: I don't remember what I played on it last time.
0: As long as you just probably like do what you were doing like that, and then as long as you hit that.
2: Bam, bam, bam, bam, bam, bam, bam, bam, bam, bam, bam, bam, bam, bam, bam, bam, bam, bam, bam, bam, bam, bam, bam, bam, bam, bam, bam, bam, bam, bam, bam, bam, bam, bam, bam, bam, bam, bam, bam, bam, bam, bam, bam, bam, bam, bam, bam, bam, bam, bam, bam, bam, bam, bam, bam, bam, bam, bam, bam, bam, bam, bam, bam, bam, bam, bam, bam, bam, bam, bam, bam, bam, bam, bam, bam, bam, bam, bam, bam, 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
1: Louisiana. Booker. 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But

0: Musician.
1: There's only one band. 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
0: So we're headliners at the end of the night.
1: And then there's the Samba Brand after us or something like that. That's the no down and the skinny on that.

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0: 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Rhythmical Challenge had a lot of fun. 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
1: Yeah. 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

0: Ashley. Happy 4th of July from the Arcata Chamber of Commerce.
1: I went through it, man. I went through it. Luckily, I did the fucking statue where a year and a half was felony, and I didn't look up at all. And then the second year and a half, they dropped me to misdemeanors, so I was stoked.
2: Yo, was that track?
1: Just misdemeanors, basically. Just don't fuck up.
2: Yeah, I think they still can charge them.
1: Yeah, I mean, I don't know. It depends on your lawyer and blah, blah, blah, blah.
2: I mean, know. It's just a drunk and hot dog.
1: Right, exactly.
3: Yeah. I don't know, though.
2: I figured
4: it again.
2: What? Oh, if they do it again, it's just some chat.
1: Oh, yeah.
2: But yeah, I'm going to see if I can do that, too.
1: Oh, yeah. No, it does. Standing sucks bad.
5: I didn't start the recording until probably like halfway through the set. But we got two.
2: What's up?
6: Hello, our show is Shauna. Thanks so much for watching our show. We're going to have a great little video for you.
2: In the that's how it's going to be.
6: Thanks to Steve for getting yourself set up with everything here. And if you want to sit down, you're welcome to the scene. You're welcome to the stand. But,
1: you're not even involved. That's a tweener scene.
6: We're going to start show up on the stage this time, so you're welcome to...
1: So what's up? Is there an interview space?
5: Dude, I got interviewed by the
6: team. We also have some events coming up.
1: Really?
6: A fabulous Prickard Coast Belly Dance Festival, September 30th.
5: Because see, later,

0: amazing. Oh yes. Hopefully.
1: You recorded it as an MP3?
0: I think it's recording right now. Yeah, it's recorded in 1:26 right now. It's recording right now.
1: How do you interface with it?
0: All I do is pop this card out.
1: Oh, alright. Saves it onto a gig drive?
0: This card is like a two gig card. Sometimes like 6 hours on two gigs.
1: How much was that?
0: This was like $400. But it's perfect because...
2: Just to let you know, that had nothing to do with Bob's birthday, that song right there. But this one is the birthday song.

Okay, okay. We're ready to try again. We are ready to try again. Remember what I said, though. All right. All right, all right, all right.

0: Juice Crew.
1: Slow it down, down.
0: Yeah, how y'all
1: Thank
0: feeling?
1: You.
0: Y'all got that? How you feeling? All right,
1: yeah.
0: All right.
1: You're feeling pretty good.
0: This is the peak of the show right here. Everybody come to the dance floor.
1: The peak.
0: Here we come. We got, well, there's several peaks, okay? This is a peak, a peak.
1: This would be more like a climax, peak, so. Wouldn't it be? Like a
0: climax?
1: Like a, oh, sorry. I won't go there.
0: Okay, well,
1: I won't go
0: you know,
1: there.
0: I like it all, don't get me wrong.
1: It's all good.
0: I ain't mad at you.
1: Just speaking from the heart.
0: All right,
1: you know?
0: This one we got more time.
1: Oh.
0: And don't say goodbye.
1: There's always
0: got you
1: more
0: in
1: time.
0: My mind till I next feel your vibe.
1: More time.

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We elevate the vibe. One more time. We elevate the vibe. Mojo.

0: feel the voice, the voice, the voice.
1: Yeah.
2: Hey, big up Kevin over there on the sound.
1: Kevin,
2: big up Kevin on the sound.
1: Big time.
2: Watch him.
1: Hey, you know what?
2: Smoke him out later or something, you know?
1: Hey, I think there's... I think we got some...
2: Slap on the ass.
1: Mo, I think we got some dancers out there right now.
3: Yeah, man.
1: Looking good.
3: Keep it rocking.
1: Yeah. Fresh water. Summertime.
3: All right, we're going to keep this whole kind of flavor going right now.
1: Poppin'.
3: Just... You know, keep the party vibe going.
1: Yeah.
3: Make sure, you know, you tip the bartender.
1: Please.
3: Hi to Robin and Rob. And
1: vodka.
3: A lot of food. Damn, yep. They kind of overdid it on the food, don't you think? Kind of overdid it on the food a little bit, but hey.
1: You know,
3: you guys heard my stomach earlier.
1: You only eat as much as you need, you know what I mean?
3: All right, let's run it.
2: Run this rhythm.
3: Oh, I missed it again.
2: They ain't ready. They ain't ready for this.
1: Are they ready for this?
2: Lace up my kicks, cause I'm ready for action. When I grab the mic, you get enough satisfaction. You think I'm high, but it's only a fraction.

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This is the juice hijacking. Yeah. This is a waist winder. If you don't know, now you know. If you don't know, now you know. If you don't know, now you know. A waist winder. It all starts with a spark, electricity.

comes right to it. We all family, yo. Listen, my kids, cause I'm ready for action. When I grab the mic, you get enough satisfaction. You think I'm hype, but it's only a fraction. Chill, we

drums. 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This is the other Mo. This is the other Mo on guitar. Morgan LaRue, all the way from the Bay Area. Make some noise out there, party people. Make some noise.

0: time to reflect. 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Why can't you get that through your thick head? And every time I leave the 6ix9ine studio, I feel like somebody's watching, yo. 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Overground resistance, fly like an eagle. 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When I grab the mic, you get no satisfaction. You think I'm high, but it's only a fraction. Juice crew, we go macking. It's a distraction. Rock MCs, they're still lacking. We the juice, just maxing the crack. Lock the front door, hit the dance floor. This is a juice hijacking.
1: Yeah. They ain't ready.
2: What? What? Fresh
1: nice,
2: water
1: y'all.
2: In the house. Yeah.
1: Thanks for staying with us tonight.
2: Mo chilling, full effect.
1: We all right.
2: The juice.
1: Okay, remember last time I said there was a peak. Now here's another peak coming up. It's another peak coming up. So, I mean, I hate to just say get your ass on the dance floor, but basically just get your ass on the dance floor. That's all I'm saying. Yeah. Freshwater jam down, come again. Come for live and direct. Ragamuffin sound, live and direct. Ragamuffin sound.

0: Dubstyle.
1: Y'all like that one? Nice.
0: We call that the Phantom.
1: Nice. Thanks, y'all.
0: Nice.
1: Thanks for the love.
0: Yes, the juice.
2: I love it. I love it. We're going to keep the party rocking. That's what we do. We just keep it going. I know it's a party. It's a relaxed vibe, but you know how we do it.
0: We came to get it started. You know what I'm saying?
2: Basement grooving.
0: Grooving. Grooving. Grooving. Grooving. We're going to let you in on a secret. We create in the basement because it's way down low.
2: Hey, hey, hold up. Can you give me some funeral music, please? Funeral music. Funeral music. Everybody, let's have a moment of silence. The bar is now closed. But the beer is still happening, so hit the beer, though. The beer will keep you alive. Just kidding. All right, this one's called Basement Groovin', where we practice. It's in Kariki's basement.

0: rocket, rocket, rocket.
1: What you gonna do?
2: What you gonna do?
3: Who's it all for you? Yeah!
4: Just let me kick a

0: The ladies tonight. Make some noise for the ladies tonight.
1: The ladies tonight. The ladies tonight. The ladies tonight.
0: There's some grown ass women here tonight. Women here tonight. Women here tonight. Women here tonight. King Froggy on the vamp right there.
2: King, King, King, King, King, King, King, King, King, King, King, King, King, King, King, King, King, King, King, King, King, King, King, King, King, King, King, King, King, King, King, King, King, King, King, King, King, King, King, King, King, King, King, King, King, King, King, King, King, King, King, King, King, King, King, King, King, King, King, King, King, King, King, King, King, King, King, King, King, King, King, King, King, King, King, King, King, King, King, King, King, King, King, King, King, King, King, King, King, King, King, King, King, King, King, King, King, King, King, King, King, King, King, King, King, King, King, King, King, King, King, King, King, King, King, King, King, King, King, King, King, King, King, King, King, King, King, King, King, King, King, King, King, King, King, King, King, King, King, King, King, King, King, King, King, King, King, King, King, King, King, King, King, King, King, King, King, King, King, King, King, King, King, King, King, King, King, King, King, King, King, King, King, King, King, King, King, King, King, King, King, King, King, King, King, King, King, King

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0: Any style,
1: no chill.
0: I let you call it. Wicked and wild, you know we gonna fall it. Now we got here with something to prove. Intimidation's really not my move. Checking and vexing everything that we do. Watching every time, yo, we bust a move. 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And the key is the drum and bass
1: placement.
0: Money for the world to see. 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

0: Y'all like that, huh? 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Let's rock it a little bit tonight. We like those waist winders. You know what? Here's the part of the show. It's not a peak. It's not a peak. It's a valley. We're going to take a break. 5 minute break. We'll be back.
1: 5 minute break. We'll be back.
0: 5 minute break. We'll be back.
1: 5 minute break.
0: We'll be back.
1: 5 minute break. We'll be back.
2: Come on. Feel the reggaeton, DJ.
3: Yeah, that's much better. Yeah.

like that. 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Shit, I missed it.

Yo, hold on. We're gonna let a certain special thing happen right now. We want to thank you all very much for your support. We're gonna let Mihail and friends come and let us hear their talent right now. We want to invite some new talent to the stage. Mihail and friends, for real, bring it on. Thank you very much. This is Juice Crew signing out. We want to bring on Mihail.

young, you know say that that that. 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
1: Put those on the inside, man.
2: Majesty, the King of Kings, the Light of this world, the conquering Lion of the tribe of Judah, the Almighty One, Haile I, Selassie I, Jah, Rastafari. Yes, ma'am. Very good morning to ya. Very good morning, Reggae on the River. It is Saturday. It's a beautiful day. Beautiful, a blessing. It's a gift from Selassie I, so all the children can have a good time and listen to some reggae music from early in the morning. That's a recipe for a healthy heart. How about that? Yeah, man. Corazón contento. Warning, warning, warning. Are you awake?

0: Yeah, we're gonna get right into it. Right into it, y'all. Right into it.
1: Yeah.
0: Basement grooving. Yo!
1: Thank you all.
0: You don't know, if you don't know, come on up.
1: Shell.
0: Come on up, hit the dance floor.
1: Juice Crew.
0: That's how we do it.
1: Hope y'all feeling good tonight. We are definitely feeling nice. Glad to be here at Humble Brewery. Always got our crew in the place. Especially some more friends and family, surely. Y'all are in the next rhythm because my brethren want to hear some more music.
0: It's good to be here tonight, y'all. We just gonna, you know, can we just party with y'all tonight? You know how we do it. I mean, this is my town. I own this town.
2: We are the juice. You got Green Machine coming up next.

0: Dubious, I would say. Yes, life is precious. Life is a gift. So don't try to grow up too fast and enjoy it while it lasts, as I would say. Youth man, no worry.
1: My music away from the flick of my wrist to make you jump and twist, as I would say.
2: Is she Dubious?

0: Juicy. Juicy. How are you feeling tonight, everybody? The vibe is right.
1: Good vibes in other place.
0: The vibe is right.
2: Yeah. Yeah.
0: Right now, we're gonna skip on, we're gonna switch up. Switch up on the bassy right now. Colin, our guitarist, our resident One Dread right here. Give it up for him.
2: Give it up.
0: Give it up for our bassy, our original bassy, King Froggy King on the Froggy. Bass tonight.
2: Give it up.
0: Watch him at a McKinleyville compound near you.
1: Yo!

0: we Rastafari.
1: Yes, sir. You know what? That's exactly what I wanted to say.
0: Took the words out your mouth.
1: Damn. I hate it when that happens. Yo, yo, yo, yo, yo.
2: Some more
0: Juice Crew.

0: very much for coming over. For real, thank you. We want to say that without your support, we would not be able to play. Thank you all, for reals.
1: True that.
0: And it definitely wouldn't be no fun. Yeah, if you don't smoke, then have a stout. If you know what love is all about.
1: You got it going on.
0: I want to say.
1: Yes, y'all.

on. Hey, hold on. Hold on, next rhythm, hold on. This rhythm, hold on, hold on, hold on. It's too slow, huh? 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Play a faster, play it, hold on, hold on. 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You ready? Are you ready? Well, we with you. 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

0: Thanks for coming out, y'all. 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That's cool.
1: Oh, yeah.
0: That's cool. Thanks for vibing with us tonight.

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And I know place for run, and I know time for talk. And all of them are there for an echo sound dug in any town, the math for drop. While we trace our dead body in a chuck. I tell you said I'm breaking down so many walls, they call me liberator. Sound man now if you can put your hand upon the fader. 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Cause after the show, begging a check for the creator. And to our sexy body, yeah, we link with you later. Take you higher than our Empire State Elevator. Never realized that I and I was such a perpetrator. And an outdoor homegrown, never need a generator. Cause I'm in an outsteader. Tchaw. D is a hot stepper. Coming hotter than the Chilean pepper. Motherfuckers in the place say kachai. And when you see me on the mic, throw your spliffs up high. Cause we done blaze it up. Whether in Santiago or Valparaiso, you just so know how we go. And if we coming back in Navinia, I have to tell the girl come closer, cariña. Because you don't know how this mean to me. Bossa Española in our office daily. And I tell you, say you don't know what this mean to me. Diaz, step up on the mic, grita huevón.

0: Diaz, how does that how does the first part of that clandestino go?
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0: Okay, now let's just have blaze up the set. Said you raise up the set.
2: Jaja are the father, Mr. Jaja are the king.
0: Yes.
2: Jaja make me dip up on the microphone and sing.
0: What?
2: Jaja are the king and Mr. Jaja are the father. Come make we blaze up with Chalwas. The conquering lion, if we break every chain, and I bring us to victory again and again. And I'm the sun, the moon, the star, and the rain. I ain't the good, I sense the mean, I want to float, and I'm the rain.

0: go end up in a 6'6". 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Down in the ground, we have to bust, yeah. Because the juice crew are rude and the juice crew are smooth. And you know, say, Jada, we are the toughest.
1: It's all about the West Coast. Yo, it's all about the West Coast.
0: West Coast.
1: Yo, it's all about the West Coast. Yeah. It's all about the West Coast. It's all about the West Coast. It's all about the West Coast. The West Coast. Yo!
0: What? Tell me, say, see how we are rocking and I see how we are swing. See how we are bubble and I see how do anything. Shut up. Rock them up in style. K-Star in the area. Big ups. Juice Crew. Sound Galore.
1: Keep
0: for
1: it going,
0: 2004.
1: That's it, that's it, that's it. I'ma hit this one verse, yo. It all starts with this funk electricity. Amplified sound system so you hear the energy. Make your head pound when we do it.

0: gonna keep it on true, yeah. 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So that's it, we chat rubber dub, yeah. 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Boom, boom, boom. Yo, end it. You got this, you got something. I hit it, keep going.
1: Come, we go chant down Babylon one more time. Follow me now, Massive and crew, and I'm gonna say, come make we chant down Babylon one more time. Rasta man, I hear when we say, the Babylon system, it is a fraud. 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

all the way. I know that the juice are number one. We come for Rudy Nation, County Radio Station, Humble County. Them know how we done run this show from way back in the day. Up for living, what Skilo say? Table, yeah, on the microphone.

here and it's ready to find. 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And you know, I said we never quick. 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

0: wickedest time.
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0: Winner ain't a fun, winner ain't a fun, a winner ain't a fun.
2: Nice.
3: Yeah. Yeah. Or you guys don't do it that fast.
4: I like finalizing that one.
3: Yeah. Jack. 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
1: I didn't bring my mushroom tea.
0: Yeah.
1: I didn't bring my mushroom tea tonight.
0: Yeah, shit, let's set this shit off real quick.
1: Alright.
0: Yeah.

0: It's like that now.
1: Yeah, what's it
0: kick
1: like?
0: A verse, G, kick a verse.
2: Here we go.
1: Yeah, it's like that and like this in a girl.
0: Whoa.
1: Every time, how you feeling? Are you good,
0: y'all?
1: When I hit upon this mic, I ain't gonna say nothing.

0: don't stop, nah. 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I'ma knock over, cause it's on the flow, y'all.
1: Yo, yo, it's like that, back and forth, it's like that. And when we spin the course, we come so fast. This is the one that I like, cause you know I'm on the blow it up tonight. I'm in the spot tonight, it's chill, gonna take it hotter. 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
0: Put your ganja in the air if you got some. 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
1: just give me a beat.
0: Son.
1: Give me a beat. Give me a beat. 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Give me a beat. 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
0: It's going.
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0: like it's a lick. 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
1: What make her mad so?
0: 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Girl, I guess so.
1: Drop.
0: Cause it's raining, my body's. 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

0: music, yeah. But it's a missing love for this music, yeah.
1: Right.
0: And nice, this a cup in the area, yeah.
1: Uh-huh.
0: Pick up my jaybird like a Holy Ghost cool day, yeah.
1: Uh-huh.
0: And if I know, say, it's a day upon me, say.
1: Uh-huh.
0: You're

0: 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Yeah, respect. Easy every time. Thank you all. And to all a good night.
1: My selector.
0: Blaze your sense of plenty.

0: 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This a time it comes, and we tell them, God, the worry she come, we go say, yo. Have you ever heard a wicked song day before? A wicked song that day I have to settle the score. Tell him some more. Is she all about him for more? For more?
1: I bet you know.

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1: that I can't keep. 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

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What? What? What? What? What? What? What? What? What? What? What? What? What? What? What? What? What? What? What? What? What? What? What? What? What? What? What? What? What? What? What? What? What? What? What? What? What? What? What? What? What? What? What? What? What? What? What? What? What? What? What? What? What? What? What? What? What? What? What? What? What? What? What? What? What? What? What? What? What? What? What? What? What? What? What? What? What? What? What? What? What? What? What? What? What? What? What? What? What? What? What? What? What? What? What? What? What? What? What? What? What? What? What? What? What? What? What? What? What? What? What? What? What? What? What? What? What? What? What? What? What? What? What? What? What? What? What? What? What? What? What? What? What? What? What? What? What? What? What? What? What? What? What? What? What? What? What? What? What? What? What? What? What? What? What? What? What? What? What? What? What? What? What? What? What? What? What? What? What? What? What? What? What? What? What? What? What? What? What? What? What? What?

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That's what that.

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1: Nice.
0: This next one's called The Roughnecks, but it goes out to all the roughnecks in the house. Hardcore Rude Boys in the back
1: filming.
0: All those guys in the sound booth up there. 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
0: No, you good. Okay, so just do this one. Okay, it's a little hot. 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
2: Yeah.
1: Shabby. Never see
2: yeah.
1: Something is not.

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0: That was a really easy one too, but it'd probably be bored to death. What's
1: boom, boom, boom, boom.
2: I don't know how the bass sounds. Maybe it's a bit more melodic. That
1: one way to
2: play.
1: It's like.

0: We picked some other rhythms. We picked the. What song was I doing?
1: Sit in the corner, play a little marijuana.
0: I play that song. That's an original song. That one should be played rather than a cover song. But here, this is a simple too. But that's not a developed song, really, like another rhythm.
2: We have picked let's make it into one, man. Give me something to write to. Home skillet.
0: We can record today's practice.
2: All right.
0: I've got that song bounced down too as a quick track.
2: Still need a couple tracks for my album to fill it out.
0: Oh. Yes, you should do a guest song.
2: I was thinking about
0: yeah, totally.

0: that flower based on?
1: That's a, I don't remember it right now.
2: Yeah. I have recordings of that on tape, dog.
3: I don't want to take too long. But I do want to make all these decisions, though.
1: For next show.
3: So we have tempo and
1: yeah.
3: What else?
1: Cool, man. That's just going too high.
3: Can we do Baltimore? Cool.
1: Baltimore for sure. That would be
3: cool. Can you teach him the bass line?
4: I'm through.
1: I don't know it exactly, but I know what it is.
3: You know, and I know what 80%. It is.

0: Sarge, check the keys with me on the
1: F sharp to B, right?
0: Yeah, F sharp to B, and then C sharp. Well, it's not, no, not C sharp, but D.
1: I don't know.
0: D major. So.
2: Is there a change?
0: There's a change. Check this.
2: Yeah, that's what I'm playing.

0: sharp?
1: G, F sharp.
2: Oh, change?
1: No, oh, the change starts off in, starts off in D. If you're in D major.
3: Oh,

0: At the end of it?
1: Barazamin. There's a hella good one by Luciano.
2: Who did the one that you showed me back in the day?
3: Yay!
1: Randy
3: Newman.
1: It is Randy Newman.
3: That's not who he was. Who was singing on the Sly and Robbie version, though?
1: On the Sly and Robbie? No. On the reggae version?
3: Yeah, the reggae version.
1: No, Barazamin.
3: Robert Gray. Really, that's Barris? Yeah. Okay.
1: But well, there's another one too.
3: I'll teach you that song tomorrow.
0: Boom.
3: Yeah.
0: I got it somewhere.
3: Yeah. All right. If you know it's also Anthony B. Time to buy and fight from you, Awaria. Nah, let's fuck you like that. You're Maria. That's how we
4: talk.
3: Oh, is it?
4: He has a
3: different one, man.

0: back from the breakdown, like Ishii was saying, it doesn't start over right fresh.
1: I told him I'm bringing him one tomorrow.
0: It starts over with like this refrain where it's all and it just stops. And then after it comes back to the head again. Yeah.
1: So we'll go to the bridge twice while we play the tune.
0: Yeah. We don't even go to the bridge and juice when we play it because the Gideon, those guys don't have the chorus part, but as long as you bust the chorus out, you gotta change key. Yeah.
1: That's a little tricky. Alright, so
0: that one's a good one.
1: Do you
0: want to
1: leave it at those two, or you want to throw a drum song in there too, or what?
2: What's the first one?
1: Tempo?
0: We need to practice that one though. Just practice again, make sure we're on the same key.
2: It's C, right?
0: I do it in C.
1: No, hold on!
0: That last song was all sped up and in D. Let's do it in C.

0: drum song.
1: What key you want to play then? I'm in D. They keep like going sharper.
0: Sounds alright, right?
1: There's the D. You should just put them on.

0: Baltimore are we gonna do? Which order are we gonna do?
1: We'll do Baltimore first. Do it the same order we did it.
0: To,
1: tempo.
0: Okay. Drum song.
1: Yeah. Baltimore tempo drum song. Then Sata.
0: Sata Masagana?
1: Uh-huh. That would be the one.
0: There's a King of Kings. I was forgetting what Sata Masagana means. It's from the translation, or Things and Phrases.
1: Yeah.
0: Yeah. Couldn't remember if it was translated with the power of itself. King of Kings, and it's like Sata Masagana. Because he does a literal translation.
1: Yeah, it's like glory, glory be to the...
2: There's one next to the
0: What's King of Kings?
1: Next door.
3: That's
1: there's a bathroom with a light that works in toilet.
2: I think I just used the bathroom.
1: Oh, really?
2: Over there was just a little bit. The one there is wet.
0: Masagana.

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Tell you the truth. Tell you the truth. Tell you the truth.

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Thanks for coming out. We're the Juice Crew. We're the Juice Crew. Give yourself a round of applause. You've been beautiful. 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

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The drummer, Jay Bird, in the house. Keyboard, we call him K-Star, Kariki. We got the guitar player over there. We call him Massive Dread. Colin, C-Notes. Give it up. 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All right, my name is Mo Chill. 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
0: Thanks for vibing with us tonight, y'all. 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Dustin, he's drunk right now. 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
1: I'm a little drunk myself, actually.
0: All right, let's run this. Let's run.
1: Yeah, Mo Chill, laying it down, mashing up the gas, passing the hash. Getting busy with it. Thank you all. This is another song we wrote.
0: All right. This one's martial arts.
1: Most of it's original.
0: Everybody loves
1: it. Most of it's original.
0: Most of it, except that stuff I copied off of you. Yeah. I did copy it with that one lyric, I'ma murder you and blah, blah, blah. Yeah.
1: That's an imitation. It's the best flattery, man. All right, run it. Buster, this is one of the two that I just can't pass up. This is my favorite one of most.
0: We're gonna have a good time tonight.
1: On the martial arts rhythm tonight. Everybody K-Star. Dancing feels alright. Everybody dancing feels alright. With the martial arts tonight.

0: Girl, you're looking so proper.
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0: looking proper.
1: Real rude boy song. Yeah.
0: Real top.
1: Bring it very low for me. Proper. Juice. Yeah. I want to translate this one because, you know, the topper is like the highest of the highest. When you're referring to the empress or the princess, and you say the topper girl is like,
0: yeah, man,
1: the girl up there on the pedestal, you know, that's like, yeah, she's the fly lady. And yeah. Real topper girl, you're looking proper. Stamina body, I make them bald, because they don't need no translation.
0: Hey, do you got a topper

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1: sir.
0: Let the rhythm play. Everybody just feel this one. Just feel the rhythm.
1: Wind up your waist then. Wind up your waist.
0: We're not gonna say nothing, just feel the rhythm. Remember this one? Alright, remember this one. I remember this one.
1: Rude boy!
0: This I know if not maybe. I be loving the ladies. This I know if. Remember this one. Remember this one. Karate slow the whole of them. What the? Who the whole of them? Say karate slow the whole of them. Karate slow the whole of them. What the? Slow the whole of them. Remember this one.

0: keep it right.
1: Tell the girl put a photo, photo, photo. With our mouth in a photo, photo, photo. Can we take up time for kilo, kilo, kilo? Is it thing it up for kilo, kilo, kilo? When she says she want bed up, bed up, bed up. Same time I get a red up, red up, red up. Can we take she done set up, set up, set up? They guess she says she couldn't get up.

0: Thank you. Thank you.
1: Woo!
0: Thank you. Thank you.
2: I like that.
0: Yeah, that was.
2: We all know some topper toppers out there, you know.
0: Topper topper girls.
3: Probably start buying a little bit and have it for the next show. I don't really know it, play that line.
4: Sounds good.
3: I got it now.

0: Am I pressing the conscious?
1: By the way, right. Kind of wanted to break
2: that
1: code space, so it's with your mind.
0: It's
1: a
0: conscious thing.
1: Thing on that you played before.

0: Great sound. Huh? How's it sound?
1: Fuck.
2: Do do do do do.
3: Fuck.
4: Shit, but you can just play that as that piano thing.
0: So like,

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We ready to make it happen. 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Report to the dance floor. 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

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They're all gonna be drunk. They're gonna be out of control. It's gonna be a huge party in like 5 minutes in here. That's right.

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I like that. 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
0: Thank you all very much. 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

0: just met the beat scatter. 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
1: So, jump the ride.
0: Master Gear.

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1: Mass one for the crew, what I'm gonna do? 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
1: yes,
0: learning every day. So what you gonna say, Mo? 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Hey,
2: that was a fat style, man. It sound like that. 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

0: baby.
1: Damn, you guys are a great crowd tonight. Thanks for coming and vibe with us tonight. Give yourself a hand right now for the crowd. Saturday night, y'all. What's up? SI Juice Sound. Wicked and Wild.

0: Yeah, so we end on the second break there on that one.
1: Okay.
0: And he kind of calls him, so, you know, like, we listen a lot to the vocalist. And
2: he didn't have SmackDown on the set list either.
0: There's more. What's that?
2: SmackDown's not on the list either.
0: Especially for the songs that are a little more just, like, vocally related rather than, like, a musical form necessarily. We kind of just listen to what he's doing.
2: Hey, I'll give you an updated set list, but scratch the second song, International Slam. Oh, no, we played that one. We want to play that one?
0: Yeah. I want to play it. We don't have to play it there, though. We could do it just for a little taste, like, later on. We could move it around.
2: Yeah, we might move it. Let's move it
0: because,
2: later.
0: Yeah, like Jay was saying. It
2: scratch
0: really
2: Sun is Shining.
0: Right,
2: scratch SmackDown, which is the fifth song.
3: We're not playing SmackDown?
2: He didn't have it on the list. We can ask him.
0: Well, we should ask him about it because that's a good song for him, I think.
3: Me too. Solid,
2: yeah, but we got 2 hours.
0: I think he just forgot it.
2: Might have to pare some stuff down.
0: SmackDown.
2: Let's get Chronic going for now.
3: Like, so I'm surprised In Your Life is on here. Like, did he put that on here compared to SmackDown? In Your Life is something he totally basically wings, and we only played it live that last time.
0: Right.
3: It sounded kind of, I don't know, the instrumental part sounded good, but the rest sounded kind of whack.
2: Step Ahead?
3: Well,
2: I think
3: Step
2: he
3: Ahead.
2: Did put Step Ahead on
3: he,
2: there.
3: Yeah, he must have if you put Step Ahead, because he was singing the Step Ahead lyrics on that In Your Life groove. But he didn't have that at all.
2: I don't know. I don't want to second guess him now that I tried to transcribe what he emailed. So.
3: Yeah, all right.
2: Let's do it. It's Chronic.
0: We'll talk to him when he gets here.
2: Chronic.
3: Sometimes, though, you got to take a lot of control.
2: Yeah. I just want to practice. If you want to scratch something, scratch.
0: Yeah, we got to start this one on the...

it's like. Actually, it goes. It goes.

0: 6 minutes.
1: You know, if you know that old track, you'll know the beat of it because it's all.
2: That's a real abbreviated version, especially because we're going to have a guest guitarist there too, who's going to probably want some time on some of this stuff, you know.
3: Oh, right, the guitar's coming?
2: Yeah.

0: Moving on.
1: Nice change. I like this. I like when you're all, and then you're all.
2: Red lights.
1: I tone it. That, dude,
3: yeah, the octave down.
1: That one sounds sick on this track. That's a good addition, I think. That whole,
3: yeah, I'll notate that on there. You got a pen anywhere?
1: Yeah, here you go. Here you go.
3: Pen on there. Yep. Sweet.
4: That was which one?
0: Turn on the red light. Turn on the red light. Red light, Braga. Turn on the red light, Braga.

0: Yo!
1: But it don't faze me.
2: All right, crew. How y'all feeling?
3: Good.
2: Saturday.
3: See you, man.
1: How you doing?
3: Good.

0: Nice. Yeah, work it. Work it out, work it out.
1: Lizzie.
0: Let's play another track. That's getting crazy, but it don't faze me. Can't you see the sign? Watch it on the front line.
2: Yeah,
0: stack
2: last time. I'm not
0: going to
2: try and do the whole chord change on
0: cold? Is it cold?
2: No. The outro was kind of tricky. We'll see how it comes out tonight. Let's run SmackDown for a quick second so that he can hear it and we can all kind of.
0: Yeah, I definitely wasn't on SmackDown. You know, you guys know I smack booty up. You know, I like to smack down, track down, beat down.
3: I don't even remember what we played on
2: SmackDown. We skipped it because he wasn't here. He didn't have it on his preliminary list.
0: You to know the fucking track, dude.
2: I know you know it. I'm just saying. We're just gonna flash a little.
0: That kind of sounds. Yeah. Be careful.
3: 30 seconds.
4: Be careful.

0: just lay the beat.
1: Da da da. Just end it short, just to flash it.
2: Yeah.
0: Da da da.
3: Yeah, that one was, it was definitely faster.
2: There you go. Show.
4: We're just on Street Soldier.
3: Just an observation.
1: Faster, Street Soldier. The show, mm-hmm.
2: Yeah. Street Soldier?
4: Yeah.
3: And it hit hard, and it hit hard too.
1: Yeah, well, I'm not used to starting that one out. I didn't used to ever start that one out, so I don't have the tempo super good. I always like this tempo for me, you know what I mean?
3: Yeah.
1: Yeah.
3: As long as we're together, I like it. I'm sure it always speeds up.
1: You know how it is sometimes in your head you have the tempo super locked out that day right before you play, and you're all, yeah, yeah, I can totally picture another time.
3: I listened to it like today,
1: like
3: an hour ago, so I was like, damn, that's kind of fast.
1: And that's from which show? Were you listening to?
3: The Humbro Show.
5: That's the song we pull out when we want a bud. Be like, seriously though, pass it to me, chill. Twist up the sensei. Hello.
3: So y'all work on a new track?
1: I'm just
3: gonna be
1: doing, man.
3: Yeah.
1: Bit, so.
3: Got them all solid?
1: I'm just
3: gonna
1: take them.
3: I mean, not that I do, I'm just
5: not. So super solid. Solid snake, solid.
3: So how, it's three of them? Is there three or two? Two, three. What's the third one
4: then? Put me on. Wait. Chinese song.
3: Chinese song.
1: That's a reggae

0: shit, my bad. I gotta come up. Not an order. My bad.
1: We know that's where it goes, though.
0: Is that where it went?
1: Yeah.
0: Okay.
2: What do you usually do? What's the
0: I come in on the chorus.
2: Were you playing like the break on the regular part, Creaky, right there? Is that what you play usually on the regular part?
3: That's what I play, just the chorus.
1: We just play the break right when Mo starts doing the chorus, you know. So it's like the first thing he does, when I hit the street. And so it's like the first thing we do is really the break.
2: Yeah,
1: like,
2: okay. After we just waited too long or something.
4: Did I wait too long, man?
1: I don't think you were. I don't know. You just kind of sounded like you were going to
4: fuck up all
1: little,
4: the time. So
1: you were like right on time.
4: I look at Jaber because
1: it was like a.
5: Again, from
0: I just
5: the
0: did
5: top.
0: Whatever. We ain't got to talk about it. All right.
1: Yeah.
0: I just kind of vamped it, you know, rocked it a little bit. To not, you know, keep it so
5: don't have time to silent. The past.
0: Let's go. Everybody look at Jay Bird. Everybody clap your hands tonight.

0: That's how we do it.
1: Late night.
0: Kitchen culture.
2: Put me on. I got something to say. This is one of our new ones. We really haven't practiced too much.
3: He's warming up.
4: That's a warm up. Is that
2: we can hold
0: my
2: midi
0: yoga.
3: Let's hold that on for a second.
1: Zebra. Right.
3: He's not mediocre. He's midi yoga.
1: Midi yoga. Coming with the zebra. Yo.
2: What happened?
1: He said he's not ready. We're gonna wait on that one. Let me just warm it up a little bit. Nice up. That's always there. We know that's there. Yeah.
0: It's a rebel life when you beaten wife.
1: What is it? What we're playing? We.
2: Rebel life is the next one. Did you write him in your hat already, Jay? You got him in there?
3: Yeah, what's the next one? I don't know, man. I'm tempted to say it says. Goo-ware?
1: Okay.
3: You asked me what it was. I'm trying to read the label.
2: Goo-ware or something.
3: Is that goo?
1: Well, I was asking what the plant was.
2: Goobin?
0: Coming on the A.
1: Goobin,
3: it's hard to read.

Yo, all right. Act like you know.

0: back.
1: So check this out. On that last one, the last verse, I'm gonna let the music ride for a minute before I come in.
2: Yeah, there was no part there where we had like the, it's good with a little dubby spot in there somewhere.
1: Exactly, so I didn't do it that time, but I'm gonna do it. And I'm gonna come in on the beginning of the verse though. You know what I mean? So I'll let it ride a little bit and then I'll come in on the beginning of the verse. Or should I just let it ride a whole verse's length and then come in on the chorus?
2: I think it was usually half the verse and the other half was the ride. I mean, half the verse is the ride and the other half was the lyrics into the...
1: And kept it the same length. And I kept it the same length normally.
2: Remix hijacking. I think so. Is that what you remember, Colin?
3: I don't really remember that stuff. What I had to resort to on this one was the lyrics.
4: I don't really know about all these.
3: I had to, like get familiar with most of those on this one. So I know what he says. Purple, aggression. I'm like, where did you go to break at that point? So
5: that was the other song, Colin. You're confusing him.
3: Well,
1: it's a feeling. We have that one.
3: Yeah, it's a feeling.
5: I must have overstocked that one. But I'm going to let it ride. I just wanted to try something a little different.

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More time. We never say goodbye. Till you wish you. More time. 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Time and time again, face elimination, stand up tall.

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0: Nice.
1: We got the feeling. 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Oh,
2: good Collins, man.
3: Some ideas.
0: I think that's got to be
4: yeah. Cool, Collins.
5: That was rad.
6: Feel your beat.
0: You are. I totally see him dance like that.
6: Feel your beat.
3: You got the fat collar right now, Punk.
0: That's
3: the
0: way. Exactly.
7: You got the feeling.
0: So you got that ankle jorting on there?
7: Do you want this T.I.M.?
0: That's a good one.
3: Was that recorded?
7: Hell yeah, that shit was on tape. Record everything.
0: Yeah, cool, sweet.
8: That's something
0: like
8: to definitely build
7: like
8: on.
7: Hey,
0: yeah, what was that dude,
7: pick up your
0: block,
7: man.
0: What was that email of lyrics you sent out?
7: Hey, those things cost like
8: I forgot to bring them.
0: Okay.
8: Just some stuff.
0: It looked cool to me, but yeah. I had it.
7: Hey
8: man,
0: oh,
8: yeah,
0: okay,
8: I'm gonna put it to fall down again. It's like, I get tired of the same shit.
7: Well, stand over there. That's not your spot. That's your spot.
0: I was in a mood.
5: It's all loud over there.
8: I was in a mood.
0: It's gotta be
8: a mood. I'm popping my collar. Can I just pop my collar?
0: Classic reggae track.
8: I don't hate.

0: All right, come back, Juice. You're too far out there. Come back to me.
1: Juice got the mass appeal.
2: Come back to me. Come back to me.
0: I don't know why I'm not feeling that one like as much. I just, am I allowed to not feel the one? Am I allowed to not feel one it's just as much as another
3: it
0: one?
3: It has a cool sound. That song, like, I think, needs to, kinda, have, like, yeah, needs to have some
1: gumption behind it.
3: Changes.
1: That lyrics.
3: That one.
0: Yeah. That too, but it does not, what kind of style of music is that? What would you call that?
2: Sing-song.
0: Electronic. Okay.
3: That's what we do now, Mo.
0: Is that what that is? Okay.
3: We do only electronic.
1: This is the kind
0: am I allowed to not feel one?
4: Well, let me have a recording of it so I can, you know, work it out, you know, instead of just trying to.
3: I like the sound of that, but I mean, a whole track of that, I think that's what I think. I thought that was a chorus, a catchy chorus rhythm, and then dub it out. I kind of like that format some of the time, but I also feel like some riffs. Especially when they're as, like, you know, linear as that one, and it's like every beat is.
1: Dude, we flowed that song for like 45 minutes at a time.
3: Yeah, but we're like 45 minutes.
4: I need to work it out. I need to work it out.
3: So it's a little different for us.
1: That's coming like, that's the $6 million man, you can't refuse it. That's what we should be busting. That shit, I'm like, you can't refuse me. Cause I'm coming out starting at $6 million, man.
4: I hate when I have to, like, listen to you. Sometimes.
3: Wow.
4: You're hurting me, man. You're hurting me.
1: Telling you.
4: You're hurting me.
1: That's the song.
4: I like why
1: that
4: can't song, we do something different? Why can't we be new? Something fresh and new.
3: Right away,
4: the electronic.
1: Yeah. In that $6 million.
0: That's my God.
1: $10 million, man. I know that shit blows your mind, but we gotta move forward. We gotta move forward.
2: Purple kangaroos.
4: giving you a perspective. We're going to let that one sink in.
3: I can see, I can totally tell that. No, you're right. It's not a rap track. It ain't
2: a funk track.
3: I can think of a...
1: It's an Ellie exercise track. Whoa,
3: dude. You're not recording over our gang, are you?

0: song because he can't tell.
1: I think it's called Message of Love. I don't know.
0: Message of Love.
1: So at the beginning.
0: Okay.
1: Creaky's going to do his thing. And then the guy comes in. When I was a youth, my granny looked
2: at me. When I was a youth, my grandma with me.
1: And Miss Kitty, and then, so there's like four.

0: I don't know about you guys. I don't know why you guys are weird.
1: Yeah.
0: Humor. Weird sense of humor.
2: We got some.
0: What do we got? What do we got? Let's make something up right now. Let's.
3: What do we got?
0: Damn, he's like.
1: We got that.
0: What's that
1: one? We got that.

0: objective position.
1: There's a lot of different energies in here tonight. Just want to recognize everybody tonight, you know.
0: Come on, Paul, keep it steady.
1: Everybody's welcome.
0: I like what you're playing there.
2: You gotta
0: give
2: that.
0: Me some time. Yeah.
3: You're in a struggle with the fucking cup tonight.
0: I know, you don't have to stand on the phone.
4: Focus yourself, son.
1: Dancing foam, just let the breath.

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I got the shit, I said the juice.

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2: It's like.

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1: People with limited taste should suggest a rhythm.
2: Well, that rhythm actually changed to like one jump.

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1: hip hop,
0: not like a kind of hip hop one or a rock and roll pop hip one? More like a hip, just a straight boom.
1: My genres aren't defined.
0: Boom. You know, something just.
1: That sounds like a reggae beatbox.
0: No, well. You know
1: I hear influences of reggae there.
0: It's always going to be influences of everything. That's what I'm talking about. But you know what I'm saying? I'm just saying something
1: straight up
0: more dirty, just not any skanking.
1: How about like.
0: Wow, that was dope. That's exactly what I meant.
1: Let's just pull something out of the house.
0: That's what I was saying. Yeah, exactly. Like, that's my key. All right, thanks, dude.
1: Blues, you play the blues, man. Blues Foundation.

0: sorry, oh! Dude.
1: Kamowski.
2: Chambers. Al Quad.
0: I know, dude. You're hard to deal with on the mic, I'm telling you, man. I'm hard to deal with by myself, and then you're like, you know what I mean?
2: Hey, I'm just singing what I'm inspired by.
0: I know, yeah, you're.
1: We got a vocalist, we need a keyboard.
0: You know, just give me the phone. You feel it right there?
1: That's
2: how I'm feeling.
1: He's already just over the drums. I want it raw. Just drums and bass.
0: Don't give up, Colin. Just play me just one. Let me just, me and you. Me and you, C-Note. It's just me.

0: menu,
1: what
0: man.
1: What was that thing we played that's on our website?
0: What was that?
1: I don't know either. It's all rhythmic.
0: I haven't hit the website in a while. Was it me and you, or was it you and somebody else?
1: It was Jay and I.
0: I wasn't even involved. How the hell am I supposed to know?
1: No, and then you came in here all, oh, I like that. That sounds like hip hop.
0: Oh, that one at the end. Yeah, I like that.
1: That one.
0: Yeah.
1: I'm with you now.
0: I'm with you. Down and down
1: low.
0: Good,
1: bad, and the ugly.
0: Yeah, that's exactly what the fuck it is.
1: Oh, good, bad, and ugly.
0: Kind of
1: like that.
0: Oh, I like that. That just kind of reminds me like bay, like the bay. Like I'm out at night, I'm on the fucking bay, smoking a blunt, the lights are

0: like the track you're talking about, and it's ironic because I came up with the beat for that, but I have no idea like what it was.
1: Yeah, it's been a while.
2: It sounds really similar to what we were just doing.
0: Yeah,
2: but it's not it.
0: I know. It's

0: glass. I got the fat sack. You know, make me laugh. Boom.
1: I'm gonna go. Yes, Carl.
0: Oh, you're yeah, gonna go. Cool. I know. We know you're gonna go. See you, man. You got your mic.
1: Likewise. Yes, sir. Blah, blah.
2: That's good, man.
0: I'm from the crew. Yeah. J-U-C-E, they call me. The P-I-N-P. I'm from the crew.
1: No gig,
0: J-U-C-E, they call me.
1: No gig.
0: Were we supposed to have one?

0: They call him JB because he's licking the clitty. And he's in it for the JAB. They call him JB.
1: Don't hesitate to backhander.
0: Back to Anna B.
1: She call me the Click Commander.

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Just chillin'. 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

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Riding on the rhythm, yes, I'm gonna give them a little style, they're gonna feel them. The lyrics just keep on coming, just like they were a gun, machine gun, automatic. 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It's hard to forget, all the ladies get wet. We on the set, I said it's Mr. Burns and Mr. Wern. I hear my song.

me Thomas Hearns, but not before he went down, when he was the king of the town, D-Town, you know what I'm talking about. 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

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Mr. Burns, Mr. Earns. 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

I'm in the VIPs, not twisting. 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

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And they call him Big Worm. 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

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It's no doubt when the Marco and the K-Star is in the area. No doubt when the Mochill and the IPA's in the area. It's no doubt when the Steelhead, when the Steelhead is in the area. It's no doubt when the Purple, when the Purple is in the area. 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

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Spin the rhythm, I like the best. 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

0: ass off?
1: What was that song?

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And is it fortune or fame? Is it competition? Many are called, only few were chosen. Can't half step, cause the game's explosion. A complete surrender, got to represent. New breed of artists with a new president. Feet on the harness and the field is not only your vendor, I'm the president. Representing the ghetto youth of this nation. We're gonna give them a little inspiration. They

the clear. 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Another instant classic to knock your head to. We doing damage cause that's what we do. 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Another instant classic to knock your head to. We doing damage cause that's what

0: put me on. Nuts on the clit, nuts on the clit, nuts on the clit, feel my dick.
1: Nuts on the chin,
0: nuts on the clit, feel my dick, put me on. Girl, I see you in the front row.

0: sky. 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Just. 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You know I never vex. You better run a check if you wanna step to the C-H-I-double-L. I make the beat swell with the lyrical style. You know it's so versatile. Wicked and wild on the cut. You can't taste me. And you know it's just like an avalanche falling. Yes, y'allin'. You know I got the booty calling. I just wanna make it hype. That's how I do it in this coming out tonight. Earthquake, shaking, keep it raking, keep it coming, and you know a spawn taking. Just wanna fry you like bacon. I got the shaking.
1: Is this just a program beat?
0: Check it out. That's how I do it, make you scream and shout. Just let me get my thoughts off. I'm never soft. I'm the lost coach. You know I keep the main smoke.
1: Sure
0: I keep
1: beat?
0: It flow. Every time I rock, don't just kill the fucking beat and walk out of the shot. Cause I can fucking make this fucking shoddy pop. If you don't come back and make the fucking beat drop, I'm the bomb. It's just like it's heaven. That's how I do it, and you know I gotta have it. Just like a raven up in the night, I take flight, and I don't fuck with dykes unless they give me a fast show. Cause they call me the chill mo, P-I-M-B, from the J-U-C-E. The shit is so tight, I keep it coming wicked white. I fire. Every time fire and forget, I keep coming, rambling, and you know I'm gambling. I took eighth place, the other fucking Nizzy. It wasn't fucking Mikey, but I call it the Fat Cherry. Heights, I take it, Jaites, it's a Monday night. You know I show you right.
1: What's that, like a $40
0: buy-in? I'm a poker star, but they just don't know it.
1: What happened to, I don't even know
0: how to call me the Mac villain poet.
1: I'll leave you alone on the mic.
0: I'm on my way, don't fucking wait, I'm trying to talk and rhyme in it.

0: justice.
1: Just us.
0: It's just us. Nice vibe.
2: Here we come again. Boom.

0: enough respect.
1: Yeah. Thank you, thank you.
2: I think I could probably pull out some chords. Let's see here, how about...

let's go. I can't figure anything out really to play to that without stopping holding whatever I was doing.

0: It's like, holy shit.
1: Holy
0: shit.
1: You're going to be around there for like all the challenges.
2: What the hell's going on now? Can't oh, like her? That's you?
3: Yeah.
2: Okay. No. How
0: you think? You want to take a little 5 minute break? Back?
2: Okay, smoke break.
3: Zach Riles?
0: Smoke break, goddamn, gotta make you fucking.
3: Zach Riles still in the cat back there?

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Haters keep hating, but I forgive the ignorance. Keep grinding with my mind, a state of diligence, militant. With my walk and my rhyme, what can we do with it?

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You still with us? You gonna rock with us here? Huh, huh.

Thank you. Right on. Give it up for these guys, huh? Woo-hoo. These guys drum for West African dance classes every Wednesday at the Casper Community Center. Maria, who's the lovely lady over here, is a teacher. So come check it out Wednesdays at 5:30. And now we got some real nice sounds for you. These are some dear friends of mine from way back. So let's hear it for Juice.

Yes, yes, nice to be here. What's up, y'all? That was some nice drumming. I wish I could do that.

That's right. Y'all having a good time? Y'all having a good time? Give thanks. Give thanks for the vibe. Give thanks for the whole day. Everybody feeling good? All right. All right. We gonna work it out. You know, we got a little moving equipment parts up here, which is not really a good thing when you're when you're paying with electricity. All right. We gonna work it. All right, let's go. Let's go. What do we got? Boom shot.

Yes, yes, y'all. Thanks, y'all. Thanks. We're going to keep it moving for y'all. It's good. Thanks for having us. We're just going to just keep the vibes going. We just want to give, you know, give y'all a little energy injection, you know. Let's do this. It's a beautiful day. Massive. They let you out, huh? Boom.

0: Nice.
1: Y'all don't mind if we just have a good time tonight, this afternoon. I don't know why I keep saying tonight, because my glasses are really dark, and so it looks like it's nighttime, but it's really this afternoon. So we just gonna have a little fun tonight, this afternoon, I mean. 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

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We're having some fun. That's what we came to do, just, you know, spread a little love. It's Earth Day, after all. What's up, Jada? How you doing? 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I'll see you later. All right, this song's for Jada. 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

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Instant classic. Let's hit this one.

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If you need one, then you got a witness. This next track we call Family Business. Because it's always family business, you know what I mean? I guess there's a lot of business going on. Yeah! Make some noise. Make some noise, family!

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We got a few more for y'all. We don't want to go over too long. What do we got? Yes, K Edition in the house. Let's make it happen, Juice. 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

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I heard that I heard somewhere that the hula hoop was a mom's best gift to her daughter. Teach her the hula hoop. 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This one we call Red Light Ragga. 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

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It's been great today. It's been great to hang out with y'all today. Nice vibes. Big up everybody to put this thing on. You know, thank your people. You know who you are. Make sure you high-five them on the way out. Remember, Earth Day is every day. I know that's cliche, but everybody knows that. All right, let's do it. We're the

0: hear it again for Juice. 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Oh, thank you all so much. What a wonderful day, huh? Yes, yes. So we have a couple things to give away before y'all leave. You guys drink mate? Anybody out there mate drinkers? We got free Mendo mate right here.
1: All right, yo. 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

0: remote from somebody's house, man. 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
1: 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Man, I go teeth. Man, I go teeth.

0: Yeah. 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
1: make
0: crew.
1: Some noise out there. Make some noise.
2: All of that and then some, oh yeah, all of that and then some, my brother.
1: Boo, boo, boo.
2: Love you, killer.
1: Yo, hey,
2: y'all make some
1: noise. It's Friday
2: noise,
1: night, y'all.
2: Don't have to make some noise, but just love this man.
1: It's Friday night,
0: y'all. Yourself, Gideon.
2: That's right, all right. This one called all of that and then some. Yeah, yeah, yeah, yeah, yeah.
3: But it's a fun of the day,
2: all the time.
3: But it's yo.
2: Because we all about the world, all the time. All about the them with my rhyme. He said, woman, me off the bus another time, yeah. Me all tell you, say, hey, God, why? All of the onions,
3: sweet.
2: Hold on, before I sing my song. Yes, I gotta take a moment.

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Get the energy up. That's how we do it. Fill up the ganja cup. 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That's how we do it. And you can it. Reach out, reach and grab it. You know, we got to have it. Just a

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Just wanna make it hot. 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It's the West Coast sex. 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And you know it's just nothing less than perfection. Every time you know it's breakfast. It's a Monday night. It's a Monday night. 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
1: 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He got a problem, I think he's conceited. He is not conceited, they just couldn't beat it. Cause when we're at a club, my crew likes to mingle. Seconds later, they'll be playing that single, loud as a collision and pumped up dramatically. So all the people in the place will automatically time it and dance right behind it. Those that have it on tape could rewind it. It's not surprising, Diaz rocks parties. 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This is called a stage show, also a class. I only come to educate the mass of young people. 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

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And I know all the gal in the bay, them I go complain that he's not there keeping him warm. Try to big up the skills, DS. 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
1: It's true, the fire burned tonight.
0: Troy Perez, original farmer.
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0: man.
1: Right.
0: Easy star.
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1: Right, yeah.
0: Yeah. Another new, another wicked original juice sound.

0: haters gonna. 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This is California. 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
1: White grapes.
0: Make no mistake, haters gonna hate.

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1: All right, yeah.
0: Be brave. All right, all right. Everybody knows this one. Let's do it.
1: Right, right.
0: This one we call Instant Classic, cause we knew it. We knew it.

Another week is down, coming down, coming from the underground. 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And then the way the

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0: Greetings. 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
1: Yeah, I don't know if I've ever really gotten too crazy with that one.
2: I know, it's funny. 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
0: Okay.

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0: Are you feeling okay? 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
1: Let us proceed.

happens every time as all tellers say. Each you do be alongside Massa Carnival with the beautiful ladies of Vidagua. Make some noise, people. Yes, Massa Carnival. Salad is around as all tellers say.